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0: Lunes hanggang Biyernes, alas 5:30 ng hapon. 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The morning news team you can trust for the news that really matter. 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
6: Partner!
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6: Tama, kasi biglang surge ng mga kuryente pagbalik, di ba? 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Sir Mark, magandang umaga po. Peter at Rica joining you this morning.
9: Hi, good morning. Thank you for having me.
6: Our pleasure, sir. Opo, ito na nga po yung pinag-uusapan natin palaging nagba-brown out. Eh, lahat naman po tayo apektado nito. 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
9: Yes, well, it's very alarming actually, all these yellow alerts in Visayas. It's actually very critical to the operations ng mga businesses, especially sa Mandawi City, because it's an industrial hub of southern Philippines. And with all the factories and manufacturing plants situated in this area, 40% of the operating cost kasi ng manufacturing is in power. Uh-huh. So it's a very huge factor to be considered. It's very critical to the economic growth because whatever is done to the electricity or power is added to the consumer's goods. So, yung end result niya is the increase of inflation. So ang yun ang it, this is also weakened competitiveness because we're not only competing with the local market, we're also competing sa global market. So tayo yung mga products natin, it weakens competitiveness. Yung affordability ng mga products and services natin will be weakened. So yun ang mga apprehensions ng the business district.
8: Sir Mark, outside of Greater Manila area or Mega Manila as we call it, ano po, ang Cebu, Greater Cebu po ang industrial center talaga ng Pilipinas, at least in the south, nobody beats the Cebu area. Give us an idea, gaano kadalas po ang yellow alert at gaano kadalas nako-convert yan into brownouts sa inyong area po?
9: We don't have that. I think Beko released some sort of memo a few days ago.
8: Mm-hmm.
9: And basically we couldn't really pinpoint how often the yellow alerts, but it has been quite substantial already, and it has been translated. What we are looking at is, if this goes on, a lot of our equipment, to your point that we are in the industrial hub, a lot of our equipment, even though we have diesel generators, diesel rack generators, this will still affect our equipment and amenities and facilities. So it's a huge blow to us. Well, one of the things that we are also concerned is because we are a target. Cebu, we ourselves is a target of foreign direct investors.
8: Correct.
9: And I've talked to several commercial attachés. I've talked to different countries that had plans of coming in, and this has been a very huge concern on them. And this will weaken our attractiveness also for them to invest in Cebu.
8: Yes. And speaking of mga brownouts po sa Visayas, sa Cebu in particular, alam ko rin po na maraming mga nagbebenta dyan ng mga generators, which I think is a sign na talagang medyo na nababahala na ang mga maliliit na businesses, and especially siguro yung mga malalaking businesses may sarili-sariling generators na yan. Kumusta po ang ano nyo, ang presyo ng power sa inyong lugar? How would you describe it? Fair?
9: It is actually fair, considering that we understand the regulation from ERC and the bottlenecks of NGCP's transmission line. Of course, our local utility, our distribution utilities here are doing their best to control the rate, but some are beyond our control on that. That is on the national level as well. So we are trying to urge our members, our member companies, all that who are

0: the balance of the base load and the renewable energy. We think of the solar power system as a long-term investment on our side as well. We know that it's difficult to bring down the cost of electricity, considering that it needs long-term energy planning, especially in the transmission infrastructure development.
1: Mm-hmm.
0: So this is one way of controlling our costs and to also help with the control of the inflation. Right now in Cebu, it's at 12.9% inflation rate.
2: Wow,
0: it's very high.
1: Mm-hmm.
0: Yeah,
2: taas, ha? So mm-hmm. that's for the month of April.
0: Yes, for the month of April. Mm-hmm. So we are in 12.9. I think Mandaue City is at 10.7.
1: Mm-hmm.
0: So yeah, so it's a very bit alarming.
2: You're way above the national inflation.
0: The national inflation rate is at 7.2, I believe.
2: 7.2 for April, sir.
0: Yeah, so that I believe that we're way higher than the national inflation rate. So it's quite alarming.
2: Yeah, which brings me the inflation na rin lang pinag-uusapan natin. How does your rate per kilowatt hour in Cebu compare with the rate per kilowatt hour here in Manila? Meron po ba kayong datos noon?
0: I'm not familiar. I don't know exactly how much the rate now in Manila, but here in Cebu, we're averaging around 12.5 to 13.5 pesos per kilowatt hour.
2: Mm.
0: And it has been fair to us, actually. Considering that what is happening right now with all the transmission, we understand the bottleneck. Okay, as in the business sector, we understand that the distribution utilities are doing their best. They're doing such a good job in trying to deliver fair rates and reliable energy. But we also understand that there are so many bottlenecks in the transmission line development and infrastructure. So I think we need to lobby into the focus of having transmission line development, because we can build all the power plants. There are so many foreign direct investors who want to come here and build power plants. We can also the business here can also build consortium to build power plants. But without the transmission line, it's no use.
2: Mm-hmm. So kung mga 12 pesos kayo per kilowatt hour, Sir Mark, mukhang nasa 14 plus tayo dito sa Metro Manila. Ay, eh. Oo,
1: so dikit lang din.
2: Mas mababa sa kanila.
1: Oo.
2: Kesa dito sa Metro Manila. Opo.
0: Yeah, that's an average. I believe some areas are also going up to 13.5 to 14 pesos.
2: Yeah.
0: So the average is around 12.5 yata.
2: What is your reaction to sa bagay sa Meralco ito, no, ha? Yung to control the solar panel usage sa mga households,
0: I think it's a bit we need to encourage rather than to control and give more difficulties, because this will help ease the distribution utilities in producing and distributing more power. And I think this is also good to to help the decongestion of the transmission line. So I think we need to have an ease of installation of those solar power systems in residential, rather than make it difficult for them.
1: Speaking still on the topic of renewable energy, Sir Mark, no, for companies wanting to go into renewable energy, yung pagkakaroon nila ng solar panels, are there any help that they can go to, assistance that they can go to, para at least to ease the burden, the financial burden of having solar panels installed?
0: Yes, there are a lot of, like, for example, some of our member companies are tapping the companies who are into Green Energy Option Program.
1: Mm-hmm.
0: I believe there are four major companies that under our general membership, which

0: voucher kasi nakalagay naman ko nung time pwede mo siya magamit and then just redeem the voucher then may QR code pakita mo lang siya sa merchant and then si merchant scan niya lang yon enter nila yung pin and then that's it. So, seamless for both parties, the merchant and the consumer.
1: So, curious ako, no? Kasi syempre, buy one, get one. Mm. So, cost din siya, in a way, big way sa merchant.
0: Sa merchant,
1: so, paano naman ito nakakatulong sa kanila?
0: So, dinesign namin yung app to really highlight on inclusive economic growth, especially for the MSMEs. Kasi we want to have a same level of playing field. Lalo na yung economy natin right now, daming struggling na. 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
1: Oh, may rice. At saka may ibang ulam.
2: Oh, may soup.
0: May dessert.
2: May dessert.
0: So, makakover. Kumbaga, yung take one is a trigger na lang siya. And makakover yung cost doon with the other orders nung consumer.
1: So to clarify, yung mga merchants dito, kumbaga, dine-in to, hindi siya delivery.
0: Yes. Dine-in. Kasi we ginawa namin yung app dahil we intend, with technology, it gives convenience for everyone through delivery, right?
1: Yeah.
0: Pero sa amin, dine-in siya because with technology also, we want to bring back that human connection na sama-sama naman tayong kumain.
2: Let's go out again.
0: Technology gives convenience, pero technology will bring back yung human connection.
2: Oo. So, marami ba kayong member na mga restaurants? We don't have to mention the names, ano? Pero kasama ba dyan, for example, fast food, coffee shops, ano pa ba, at iba pa?
0: Right now, so since kaka-launch lang namin kagabi po.
2: Kagabi? Wow! Yes. Congrats!
1: First interview.
2: Guys, ha? Okay.
0: Maraming sana po. And, so yung merchant namin varies from, you know, your neighborhood cafe, family-owned restaurants, tsaka ang dami ngayon mga emerging local concept na maraming mga galing na mga chef na nagtatayo ng mga sarili nilang businesses. Mm-hmm. So, gusto namin na lumilevel din sila with the bigger, the larger brands. 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
1: Tama.
2: Example na nga, okay lang sa akin, if it's a small business, medium-sized business, what, for example, here in Quezon City, anong restaurants? Kasi ang dami kong favorite dito sa Tomas Morato area. Kasama ba yan?
0: Si Good Papa, if you're familiar sa Tomas Morato, mayroong Good Papa restaurant.
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1: 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Na at least bibigyan mo sila ng marketing opportunity para mas makilala.
2: Can you give other recommendations? What else?
3: Well, ang idea po kasi talaga behind ByBuddy and what we really want to happen is for it to be habitual po for Filipinos of all ages to check out first bago po sila mag-decide kung saan sila pupunta, saan tayo kakain. So from college students to somebody like yourselves na who can, you know, afford a little bit more luxurious types of restaurants, there's something for you. So the more restaurants that we can bring into the app, the better because then it's going to be for everyone already talaga.
2: So for now, it's what do you mean? So sino ngayon yung mga restaurants ninyo? Mas mura, mas mahal, mid, ano ba yan?
3: Different ranges.
0: Different ranges.
2: Okay.
0: Kasi ang target, wala kaming target market talaga na niche. Okay. It's more of varieties talaga na open kami na because of the 299 subscription.
3: Opo.
0: If on this week afford mo lang, let's say for example, ganitong budget lang. And then, bagong sahod ka, afford mo naman yung mas mahal na nakailan. Mm. Nasa app din naman siya.
2: Okay. And sa mga interesado po na, for example, na lokal na kainan, di ba? At mga brands na gustong sumali sa inyong komunidad, paano po yan?

0: Mag-message lang po sila sa aming official Facebook and Instagram account. www.facebook.com, it's ByBuddy. Same handle po for both Instagram and Facebook. And also, they can send an email to info@bybuddy.ph.
1: Oo. Mm-hmm. Pag sinabing bye, guys, hindi bye.
0: B-Y. Bili po ah.
2: Why?
1: Bye as in bibili. Mm-hmm. Oo, may dash palagi.
0: Wala po. One word po siya. B-U-D-D-Y.
1: So, siguro last question. Ano ang iyong hope para sa kinabukasan nitong ByBuddy app na ito, Raquel?
3: So, like I said nga kanina, parang ang vision talaga dito is maging habitual siya for people to use. Hindi po siya magiging isa na namang app na ida-download na lang at kakalimutan. Magiging partner po, that's why Buy and Buddy. Magiging partner po natin when it comes to spending, to say yes po to experiences again na pag-anniversaries, you can... Pwede nyo nang subukan yung matagal nyo nang gustong subukan na restaurant, pero parang mahal dyan eh, parang ganun. Kasi there is a buy one, get one deal there. And it's more of a reward for you rather than discount. So for merchants naman, we really, really hope to help as many merchants as we can, especially yung mga chef-driven restaurants, yung mga walang millions of budgets in terms of marketing, yung hindi makakasabay sa mga malalaking brands at kilala na.
1: Pero masarap. 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
3: A platform
1: for that.
3: Yung mga meron, mga empty seats nila during their slow hours, even if kilala ka na, you will still have slow hours and slow days.
1: Uh-oh.
3: So we will help them fill that gap. Mm-hmm. So that's what we want. That's the vision of ByBuddy.
1: Oh, I all see. Right. Pero $2.99 per month, ito, consumable ba yan?
0: Hindi po siya consumable.
2: May inclusive. It's more inclusive.
0: Opo, yung $299 nyo po na subscription, may 3 vouchers ka na po agad.
1: Per merchant. Or get one.
0: Buy one, get one.
1: Teka lang.
2: Check nga natin.
1: Go. Yeah.
2: Ayun, okay.
0: And also to add lang po dun sa sinabi ni Raquel with regards, with hopes, on the merchant side naman po. Sa amin naman kasi we want na... lahat nung MSMEs na, as mentioned kanina, na they can thrive together with the larger brands, because itong mga local businesses na to, if mag-thrive sila, domino effect siya, because it will create more jobs.
1: Yes.
0: And then mas empowered yung entrepreneur, and then mas maraming choices for meaningful dining experiences.
2: Alright, thank you so much. Maraming salamat po. Mula po sa ByBuddy, si Raquel Louie Dacena and si Third Duran. Sila po ang co-founders ng bagong platform na ito, ang ByBuddy. Thank you, guys.
1: Thank you so much, guys. Kaka-launch lang pala kasi launch na rin.
2: Uh-oh.
1: At kaka-launch lang kasi nila. Uh-oh. So, I wanna, syempre, let's help them promote this one. Kaya pwede nyo pong i-unlock ang inyong mga buy one, get one, mm-hmm. hindi take one.
2: Correct.
1: Perks. Pero yun rin yun, take one.
2: Uh-oh.
1: I-download lang po yung kanilang ByBuddy app.
2: Alright. Thank you, guys. Thank you.
1: Thank you so much.
2: May babatiin lang ako, Ate Ninsa. 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
1: Ayan.
2: Hello, guys. Thank you for watching.
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1: 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Okay, again, happy birthday to Miss Elena Empas. 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And hello, laging nanunood sa atin, ano? 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
2: Slight. We will miss you.
1: Okay, I will see you guys soon. But for now, bye.
2: Teka lang.
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0: Welcome back sa nag-iisang programang Nakatutok sa Love Life ng ating mga kapamilya. This is Love Connect with your love guru on air na si Coach V. Nako kapamilya, eto na. This is the episode that will break the strong independent woman belief. Yang paniniwala na yan, that is the greatest budol sa lahat ng kababaihan. 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They're preparing the kids, they're taking care of the house, they're making sure that their husband can go to work at may baon. Kaya, that was the dalawang responsibility ng mga kababaihan. Ngayon, my loves, they are expected to take care of the house, they're expected to take care of the kids, they are also expected to take care of the expenses. Abay, sino nga naman ang gustong maging strong independent woman kung pati ba naman expenses sa bahay? 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Ikaw kaserbisyo, what do you bring to the table? Let us know. Send in your answers to 0919-278-3000. And kapamilya, for those who wants to call us in the studio, kindly call us at 8924-4101, locals 5671-5672 at 5673.
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0: Minsan nakakapanggiliti yung tanong na yan, what do you bring to the table? 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

Some folks been saying to me, "Hey, Pops, what you mean, what a wonderful world? How about all them wars all over the place? You call them wonderful? And how about hunger and pollution? They ain't so wonderful either. But how about listening to old Pops for a minute? Seems to me it ain't the world that's so bad, but what we are doing to it. And all I'm saying is, see what a wonderful world it would be if only we'd give it a chance. Love, baby, love. That's the secret. Yeah. If lots more of us loved each other, we'd solve lots more problems. And man, this world would be a guesser. That's why old Pops keeps saying,